came and washed all the crops away. And at the age of 13, I thought I was carrying the weight of the whole world on my shoulders. And you know, Mama knew what I was going through.

Great old school stuff there from Bachelor Girl. And that song called Permission to Shine. You are listening to the Sounds of MacArthur. How about some old Anastasia? And that song we've just finished playing before Bachelor Girl and Left Outside Alone. TJ on your radio until 7. Not forgetting, after 7 this evening, we do have Rob in the chair and on the air, playing you a good variety of music after 7 tonight, so don't touch this particular dial. He's Becky G, and a song about shower. TJ here on the Sounds of MacArthur.

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1: Sunny.

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It's crazy, but I'm in love. I spread my wings and then I'll fly all around the city. The world's my sweet potato pie, and I'm sitting mighty pretty. 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

0: 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That's all.
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1: 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We're good for your ears.
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1: 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The Sounds of MacArthur.